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Opinión. 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We're going to dance. We're going to dance.

Isn't it ironic? Don't you think? A little too ironic. And yeah, I really do think.

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1: I just told P this really nigga's worst nightmare, man. They don't wanna see little baby with the Barbie.

Heavy on the ski mask too. And the ski mask ain't for the pandemic. It go with the semi, paid a pretty damn penny.